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1: Oh yeah, big kia ora everyone. 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Big welcome to you all. Welcome to The Whānau Show, coming to you live from Tūranga FM here in Te Tauira 50 Gisborne. And a huge welcome to each and every one of you. To all our listeners watching the show via Facebook, a big mihi to you all out there. And of course, if you want a request, here are the numbers. Write them down, whānau, because if you want to give us a call, perhaps your whānau might be listening to the show overseas. 0800-368-872 or 06-868-5958, okay? In the meantime, we're going to go to the lines and say hi to Bruce. Come in, Bruce.
2: Hi, Lizzie. Ka make a shout out to the Warriors, the Lost, the Tsuwiki, and the Backfruits, the All Best, the Tsuwiki, all the sports, no good, the Lost, all the games, the Lost, and your cool man, you're awesome, man. I like listening to the Whānau Show every Sunday. Kākita, Lindsay.
1: Kākita, Bruce. That's Bruce over there in Whakatāne. We've got a spare line there now. 0800-368-872, North Cape, Dillabluff. Give us a call.

awesome sound of Ngoi Pewharangi and Whakarongo here on the show. I've just got a message here from Carol Barrett Donnelly there in Canberra, and she'd like to dedicate the special song in memory of her dad, Bruce Donnelly, and she would like Marilyn Kingy singing The Lighthouse. Here's Marilyn. Yeah, last one.

awesome sound of the Lighthouse Sister Marilyn Kingy. Went out to the founder there in Canberra, Ngamihi Aroha Kia Koutou. Our next dedication goes out to the Rudolph whānau up there in Kaikohe. They want a beautiful song. It's called The Bird with Broken Wings. Have a listen to this song, whānau. And I'll dedicate it to my hun as well.

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1: What a beautiful song to be with Broken Wings. And of course, Irene, who sings the song, has passed away. She had a group up there in Kaikoi, and she passed away. But she left a beautiful memory with that beautiful song, a true story about the bird with broken wings. It's nice to have our sister Marilyn Kingy online. Hi, sis. Hope all is well with you up there in Taupo. And I'll also dedicate this out to Princess Rosie Hemmingson and their whānau, all watching the show there in Melbourne, Australia. His sister Marilyn and Pass Me By. Dedicate to my hun as well.

awesome sounds of our sister Marilyn. Can you pass me by if you're only passing through? You're on the Farno Show with Linda, and a big mihi out to each and every one of you out there, wherever you are tonight. Donna would like a song from the Bill Black Combo. Anybody ever heard of the Bill Black Combo? Golly me. They must be going way back to the 50s. Here, Donna, here's the Bill Black Combo, and Don't Be Cruel.

that combo and don't be cruel. Golly me. 0800 368 872. Get on the phone. Give us a call. Or 06 868 5958. Sheila Lecker. Sheila, I haven't got the song you asked for, but I'm going to play the special song for your partner, Keith Whibley. Enjoy, Sheila.

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That was my brother-in-law, Huey Wilson, and sweetheart. 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God bless your partner. Hope he's well. I've just got a message here from Teddy Davis, and she wants condolences go out to her cousin who passed away there in the Hawke's Bay, Nicole Wairama. 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
1: That's right, Whānau. Welcome, everybody. Welcome to the show. And also welcome to all our listeners watching the show live on Facebook, to all our newbies on Facebook, to our global audience on Facebook. A big welcome to you all. 0800-368-872 is the number, or 06-868-5958. A dedication now going up to the Anderson whānau up in Rimuera. How do you say that? Rimuera. That must be up in Auckland somewhere. And they were like Te Avicii and their version of Blue Darling. Here we are to the Anderson whānau.

yeah, Te Awiti and Blue Darling here on the Whānau Show. And, of course, Whānau, today is the beginning of Te Wiki of Te Reo Māori. And with that in mind, I'm going to play someone again. Kōrero tia mai te reo. Whakarongo mai.

Delight someone now record team night to do they need the wiki or to do Maori ngami kia koute I whakarongo mai nei I tēnei pō. Right, we've got a dedication going out to the cameraman fan up in Kawakawa. Kawakawa, oh wow. And they were like Francis Toy and a little patch of blue. To the cameraman fan, here we are.

Kia ora, Lindsay here. You're listening to the Whānau Show on Tūang FM. A big mihi to you all. That's right, whānau. Here's the dedication going out to all the mummies out there tonight. Hope you're all well.

Beth yw'r dweud y cais yn ôl tŵl fy mam i ddeadu yng Nghymru nhw i gael gwrdd o'r gadwa. And wherever you are tonight, a big welcome to you all. Especially all our wonderful listeners on Facebook, watching the show here in Aotearoa and global. A big welcome to you all. Here we are to you, Uncle Willie and Wally in the rest home in Hamilton. He wants dear old dad. You keep well. God bless you, Uncle Wally. Here we are.

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1: Hope you're all enjoying the show tonight. Great to be with you all here on Tūranga FM, taking it out to our global audience on Facebook. A big welcome to you all and to all our newbies out there who are watching the show for the first time. A big welcome to you all. A dedication again to Whitamu and Joan. They live in Waipiro Bay. And of course, I went to Māori Express and Daddy. Here we are, to you both.

The Mighty Express and Daddy, Please Don't Go. We're at the Whittemore and Joan, watching the show over there in Waipiro Bay. Kia ora. We're heading on down to Wanaka and say hi to Auntie Deneen. And, of course, we're also going to send a song out to Janice Madiba and her family watching the show there in Nairobi in Kenya. It's Josh Satofi and Storms Never Last.

awesome sounds of Josh Duffy and Storm Never Last. Went out to Auntie Deneen down in Wanaka and to Janice Madiba and her whānau watching the show in Nairobi in Kenya. We're going to cross over and say hi to Wally. Come on, Wally. Wally has gone. Anyway, we'll dedicate the song at the mum, Wally, and I know she loved Josie Wall. Here we are. It's Surround Me With Love. Don't forget those phone numbers, whānau, 0800 368 872. Give us a call.

It's our dear friend from Taupo, Josie Wall, and Surround Me With Love. Beautiful number there. Our next dedication goes out to you, Pearl, up there in Auckland. Love from Henny and I. And big mihi out to you. And it's also going out to our sister Anne and her whānau over there in Scotland. Here's Margaret and her late husband, Jim, and Forever.

0: You're tuned in to The Whānau Show with Lindsay, playing all the songs from the good old days to now.
1: Yes, whānau, we've got one spare line on 06-868-5958. Get on the phone, give us a call, whānau. Love to hear from you. We head on down to Wellington and say hi to Kath. Come in, Kath.
2: Yeah, hi there, Lindsay. I would like to put a unveiling notice on tonight for my late husband, Morris Huppy. The unveiling is going to be held at Taita, Norn Cemetery, 35 Rimmer Street, Nanai, on the 26th of September at 12 o'clock, please.
1: No problem, Kath. All the best, eh? And our condolences. And I've got a special song in memory of your hubby.
2: Yeah, thank you very much.
1: Kath.
2: You have a good night. Thank you, Lindsay.
1: Okay, good night to you. Bye-bye. Yeah, one spare line there. Free calling number 0800-368-872. Here's Mike Savage and go rest high on that mountain.

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1: Yes, that's right, Whānau, and a big welcome to all our listeners out there tonight. Ngā irirangi e tūhono mai tēnei pō. Au kei te mihiro a te kau koutou nau mai, whakarongo mai ki tēnei teihana, te reo irirangi o Tūranga Nui Akiwa. 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I've got a special dedication now going out to my mokopuna who's watching the show in the Netherlands. I'm Moko Manaya Ngawai Henry. She was my son and his partner as well, and they all watching the show. 2 years ago, my moko stayed with the Henny and I in Milton, and I taught her a waiata, and she's waiting for me to play it now. So, Moko, you got to sing along with Papa. And then Milton, send their love as well to you all over there in the Netherlands. Here's our song, Moko. Okay, you ready to sing? Waiata mai. Here we are.

Anderson and Purianne, went out to my beautiful Mokopuna over there in the Netherlands, Manaya Ngawai Henry. Sorry, Moko, Papa's too far away for Papa to go over there. You're going to have to come back to New Zealand. Yeah. Of course, whānau, tēnei te wiki o te reo Māori, ngā mihi, nui, kia koutou, kui mā, koro mā, lauranga tira mā.

The Wire on the Whānau Show with Lindsay on Tūranga FM. I've got a dedication now going out to Basil and Christine Stewart. They're coming towards the end of their wonderful holiday down there in the South Island, and they're about to get the plane back to Auckland and travel back up to North Auckland. So you guys, safe travels, eh? And thanks for supporting the Whānau Show, Christine and Basil. All the best, eh? Here we are, your favourite.

bless you both, Christian and Bez. Safe trip, bang. All the best. I hope you enjoyed your holiday down in the South Island. Dedication from Levi Fox now going at the Nanny Hera over there in Ruatoria. Here on Nan, it's Jim Reeves and welcome to my world.

Nanny Hit Up in Rotoria. Welcome to my world from Levi Fox. My next dedication goes out to this wonderful wahine who 3 weeks ago put us in disarray here. Everything was, didn't know anything happening in the studio. Everything just happened. Auntie Elaine Chapman. Hope you're well, Auntie. Thank you so much for what you did for both Henny and I. We truly, truly appreciated that very much. And I just hope that you're well over there in the Hawke's Bay. Keep in touch with us, and we want to know, make sure that you're okay. And, yeah, what a night it was. A night that, I'm lost for words of what happened that night here in the studio. It was absolutely brilliant. Yeah, here we are, Auntie Elaine, and I know you haven't been well, so this is one song that I always pray for you to help you to get on in life. We love you, Auntie Elaine. Love from Henny and I, okay? It's Debbie and Pick Me Up on your way down. We'll pick you up right now, Auntie. Love you.

Baby Lake and Pick Me Up On Your Way Down went out to Auntie Elaine Chapman over there in the Hawke's Bay. Golly me, a beautiful song. I've got a dedication now going out to two nannies. Now, they've been with Henny and I for

20 plus years as well, and they're both nearing the 100 mark. I'm speaking of Nanny Vi and Nanny Rita. Nice to have you online, Nanny Vi. You girls take care and God bless, and boy, oh boy, it's been a wonderful journey. Thank you so much for the support over the years, you two. And I know this was one of your favorite songs. So here we are, Nanny Vi, Nanny Rita, Isla Grande, and Sweet Baby Mine.

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1: Awesome sound. Sweet Baby Mine, Isla Grant, went out to our two nannies up there in Auckland. My next dedication, I'd like to dedicate in memory of the late Barry Tobin. Barry was another supporter of the show for 27 years. A great friend. He gave more than anyone else did for both him and I and the supporters of the show. No doubt, Barry, farewell, rest in heavenly peace, and of course, our thoughts and prayers goes out to you, Carmen, and the whānau down there. I also like to dedicate the song out to those out there who are struggling at the moment. I know there are a lot out there who are struggling at the moment, physically, mentally, and financially, and also to our homeless who are struggling at the moment. I do hope that this song brings relief and to each and every one of you as I play the song by Mr. Dennis August. It's called Lord, You Gave Me a Mountain. Let's climb that mountain together, whānau. Kia ora.

Dennis August, Lord, you gave me a mountain here on the Farno Show. Our next dedication goes out in memory of the late Mata and Mahia Strickland. They loved the song. Nei re ra kōrua moi mai, hoki ati ki o mātua tīpuna, katarana pipi and tō aroha.

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2: I'm 62, and the voice is not as good as what it used to be. But I'll try.
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Thai Timu request time e te whānau. On this Monday morning, Monday the 14th of September. Kei te pehi a rā koutou i tēnei ata. How you all feeling on this Monday morning? I hope you all have had a lovely weekend. Afraid it wasn't a very good sporting weekend for us here, Hoa Mā. Our Tamatoa Warriors went down and also the All Blacks went down. Hoi anō. Next week is another week. Hoi anō. I'd like to send a big mihi out to each and every one of you who have joined me this morning on Tai Pari, Tai Tumu. Kia mihi nui kia koutou. A te marie mōrena. And after this next waiata, I will give out our request line phone numbers for you to ring in, request the song, and dedicate it for whomever you'd like to dedicate it to.

Nō reire, hoa mā. 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And if you'd like to ring using your mobile phone, 07578-2982, 07578-2982, e hoa mā, nō reira, please ring in, why am I? I would love to play your waiata and also send it out to whomever you'd like to send it out to. Send them out to e hoa mā. A pēnei, ienei, just like these next two coming up. I would like to send out to each and every one of you who have joined me this morning. An tai pari tai timu, a te mari, mōrena.

Pai ho mā. Hope you all enjoyed this waiata from me, going out to each and every one of you who have joined me on Taupari Taitumu this morning. Inaine atamari e morena joy. Kia ora e hoa. Joy would like to send these two waiata going out to everyone who's listening in this morning. Tuatahi. Peter Tosh, Mick Jagger, keep on walking and don't look back. Tuarua. Joy to the World by Three Dog Night. Whakaroa mai.

place to wire to their word for joy and going out to everyone who's listening in this morning. I hope you enjoyed your wire to their e hoa. Pai e hoa ma, I nainei, morena Patrick. Kia ora Patrick. Patrick also would like to send these two wire to going out to everyone who's listening in this morning. Tua tahi George McRae, rock your baby, tuarua, Daniel Boone with Daddy, don't you walk so fast.

Those two wires are there were for Patrick. For Patrick, and going out to everyone who's listening in this morning. Hope you enjoyed your waiata there, e hoa. A pai nai nei, morena Roger. Roger also would like to send these two waiata going out to everyone who's listening in this morning. Tuatahi Elvis Presley, lead me, guide me, O Lord. Tuarua, Don Williams, I believe in you.

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Why are they there? We're for Roger. And going out to everyone who's listening in this morning. Hope you enjoyed your waiata there, e hoa. You know, and I'd like to say Morena Anthony. Morena Anthony down there in Taumaru Nui. Tēnā koe, e hoa. Ngā mihi o te ata kia koe. Anthony would like to send these two waiata out to everyone who's listening in this morning. Tua Tahi, Prince Tuiteka, For the Life of Me. Tuarua, by Uncle Bob Marley, coming in from the Makariri. Whakarongo mai.

Yes, to Waiata there, wherefore Anthony down there in Taumaru Nui, and going out to everyone who's listening in this morning. Hope you enjoyed your Waiata there, e hoa. Ka pai e hoa ma. E nai nei, Morena Mr. Ika, aka Reg, down there in Waitara. So therefore these two Waiata going out to all his whānau in Waitara and out to his brother Michael. Tuatahi by Jade, Orchid in the Rose, and Tuarua by Bios con Dios by Freddie Fender. Whakarongo mai.

For those who weren't there, we for Mr. Ika, a.k.a. Reg, down there in Waitara, and going out to all his whānau in Waitara, and out to his brother Michael. Nā reira, e nā ne, mōrena Michael. Like to play two waiata for Michael. Tuatahi. Tuatahi, Sharing the Night Together by Dr. Hook. And Tuarua. Knock Three Times by Tony Orlando and Dawn. Nō reira. Michael would like to send these two waiata going out too. His usual group, Jamie Cooper, Whaia Maikara, the Irwin and Kohu whānau here in Tauranga Moana, his sister-in-law Gina, the Kaumātua in Waitara, Blue Boy in the Waikato, Patsy and Johnny, Stephen Chicken Abraham, and his brother Reg. As I said, Waiata Tuatahi sharing their night together, Dr. Hook, and Tuarua. Knock Three Times by Tony Orlando and Dawn. Pakarongo mai.

Very soon, why we're going out to Michael. 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Hope you enjoyed your waiata there, e hoa. A pai. Inai nei, morena Whaelina. Down there in Whanganui, Whaelina would like to send these two waiata going out to everyone who's listening in. Tuatahi, Sir Howard Morrison, how great thou art. Tuarua, Don Williams, Lord, I hope this day is pai.

Inga iwi, mā te whakapono, mā te tumanako me te aroha. 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Ladies and gentlemen, the three most important things in life, faith, hope, and love. It is with my love that I thank you all for sharing this night with me.

There's two Waiata there, we're for fire, Lena. Going out to everyone who's listening in. Hope you enjoyed your Waiata fire. Hapai e ho ma. I nai nei. I'd like to play a second dedication for Anthony down there in Taumaru Nui. Morena no Anthony. And again, Anthony would like to send these two Waiata going out to everyone who's listening in this morning. By Tua Tahi, Elvis Presley with Forever My Darling. And Tuarua, the High Marks, the Māori High Marks with Love Me With All Your Heart. Nō reira, whakarongo mai.

A point of those two, why after there were a second dedication for Anthony. Hope you enjoyed your why after there, e hoa. Your second dedication there. Ka pai e hoa ma, I nai and I'd like to play two why after here for Aroha Nui. For Aroha Nui, going out to all the beautiful queer in her over 70s group. Moana, Shirley, Ludin, Gail, Lena, Gabrielle, Trina, Sue, Know Mai, your younger sister, Ella, Jan, Jill, and Diane. And also going out to your three sisters, Ehua. Your younger sister, Know Mai, who lives next door, Roto, who lives in Napier, and Rākai up there in Papakura. Tuatahi for you this morning, your Patty Page medley, the Tennessee Waltz and Changing Partners, Tuarua, Keep Going by Jada Munro.

those two wires are there were for Aroha Nui. Hope you enjoyed your two wires are there, Ewa. Ewa ma. Time has just gone on to 28 minutes after 5 a.m. Nga reira. For the next 32 minutes, nga reira. E tahi waiata. Tahi waiata.

Here we hit the whānau. Ko au tēnā. That is me on this Monday morning, Monday the 14th of September. I hope you enjoyed the show as much as I enjoyed being with you this morning, e hoa mā. Also, I hope you all have a lovely day at mahi, at work, or whatever you may end up doing today. Me, ka moe aho. And last but not least, I look forward to catching up with you again for tomorrow morning's show back here on Taipari. Paitimu. Until then, kia pai te rā, kia tūturu, ōwhiti, whakamaua, kia tīna, tīna, haumi e hui e, tāiki e. 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

Whether it's arts, food, or culture, if it's happening, we got you. We got you. On Dan Pogodika, 1161 AM, 87.6 FM.

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I do want to talk a little bit about the history towards... 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

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The 14th of September e hikama. 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And I want to share with you a bit of the history of Aotearoa me tō tātou reo Māori. I te mea koe nei tuatai te wiki o te reo Māori. Engari tēnei rangi ake nei. Te tikau māwha o Māhuru. This is a significant day in our reo Māori history. And I want to share a few things about our reo. In relation to the 14th of September throughout history. Ne? Kia re taringa maina. More details, more kōrero e hāngai pūana ki te tikau māwha o Māhuru e hāre ake nei. 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

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So let's start. 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In 1972, New Zealand held its very first, Māori Language Day on the 14th of September. 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In 1972, New Zealand held its very first Māori Language Day on the 14th of September. This day, in 1972, 14th of September, koina ahaue ki ana, he rangi motu ake tēnei. We got more coming up all throughout this hour. 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
1: Sounds like gambling, right? 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

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So earlier on, I mentioned the first point. In 1972, New Zealand held its very first Māori Language Day on September the 14th. 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In 1975, 3 years after the historic petition, the single day expanded into a week. So from the 14th, you know, New Zealand's Māori Language Day, it expanded to a week. Koia nei te wiki o te reo Māori. 3 years after, in 1975, the historic petition, the single day expanded into a full week, officially creating te wiki o te reo Māori. 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So from the 14th, New Zealand's official Māori Language Day, 3 years later turned into a week of celebrating Te Wiki o Te Reo Māori. 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

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Alright, so in 1972, New Zealand held its very first Māori Language Day on the 14th of September. So in 1972, on the 14th of September, I tū ko tētahi rā, noa nei, kia whaka nui tō tātou reo Māori. 1975, after the petition was handed to the Parliament, 2 years after the historic petition, the single day expanded into a full week, officially creating Te Wiki o Te Reo Māori, tēnei te haere ake nei. 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So all these things have stemmed from the 14th of September. Further to that, in 1982, the grassroots movement led to the creation of the first kohanga reo. 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There's just a few things there, Hikama. I've got more points to share with you all throughout the hour. Just something to remind everyone of how significant this week is and how important today is, the 14th, in the history of Reo Māori. Koia. Drax Project, tēnei te haere ake.

0: Kia ora. Life's busy, we know that. But here's the thing, your vote does matter. Ki te kore koe e pōti, you're letting someone else make the decisions for you, and haven't we Māori copped that. Voting doesn't have to be complicated, and actually, enrolling is easy. Whether you're turning 18, know someone turning 18, or you're not so young yourself, it's so simple to get registered. He māma noiho. It takes just a few minutes and you can do it online at a local office or even by mail. And whakarongo mai, if you've shifted around, changed your name, whether you're on the Māori or the general role, you've got to update your info. Hei ahara, it's quick. Call 0800 36 76 56 or go online to vote.nz. Rehita today and rock the vote. Rock the vote, baby. Rock the vote. Don't tip the vote over.
1: Oh, kia ora. 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Up.
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All right, back to my point. So the evolution into Te Wiki o Te Reo Māori all started on the 14th of September in 1972 as a single day of Te Reo Māori. Yeah? New Zealand held its very first Māori Language Day on the 14th of September today in 1972. In 1975, after the Reo Māori petition was handed to Parliament, 3 years after the historic petition, the single day expanded into a full week, officially creating Te Wiki o Te Reo Māori, tēnei te haere akere. In 1982, the grassroots movement led to the creation of the first ever kohanga reo. Ai, marika, anei tētai atu mea, hei tāpiri ki ngā hitoria, kia tuku atu i te atane. In 1987, Te Reo Māori became an official language of Aotearoa, following a landmark Waitangi Tribunal claim, Y11, and the Māori Language Commission, Te Taura Whiri I Te Reo, was established in 1987. All these things stemmed from today, from the 14th of September in 1972. So the 14th of September will forever be a significant day for Te Reo Māori I ka mā. Koia tāku, kia tuku atu kia koutou, hei, timata ki tēnei wiki, Te Wiki o Te Reo Māori. And just for us to remember and to reflect as we celebrate Te Wiki o Te Reo Māori. Tēnā e tewi, aro tēnei, ko wikatenga o tēnei waiata, tēnā.

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Some exciting things happening this week e hika mā. So keep an ear out on our Facebook page, te atea /Facebook, te upoko/Facebook. 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The Black Seeds up next, Compassion.

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1: He tumu kōrero te ātea ko Paula Sweeney tēne e mihi atu ana ki a tātou katoa. 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Of course, it is te wiki o Te Reo Māori e hika mā. 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

0: sounds like gambling, right? 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

0: 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Join Dean Hapeta, aka Te Kupu The Word, for your weekly dose of conscious sounds and kōrero. Ia paraere, whā ki te ono e te ahi ahi, right here on Te Upoko o Te Ika. Te Kupu Nā Te Kupu.
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